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Welcome. You're listening to Tamar FM 95.3. You'll be joining Jeff and I for the next few hours, so we'll hope to bring some good tunes. We're about to clock over to 12 o'clock, so we'll look around Georgetown, the greater Tamar Valley. With cloudy with a high chance of showers becoming less likely in the late afternoon and evening. Winds west to northwest 20 to 30 kilometres per hour becoming light in the late afternoon, then becoming west to northwest 15 to 20 kilometres per hour in the late evening. Daytime maximum temperature between 9 and 12, and we're at present moment at 9.8. We're going to start off today's set with I Can See You for Miles from The Who from the 1960s.

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0: Get ready for another fantastic day out with the Georgetown Lions Club. 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
2: 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In that last set, we had Over the Rainbow by Billy Thorpe, Promised You a Miracle from Simple Minds, Heaven from Bryan Adams from the 1990s, When We're Going Long Gone, that's some bit of double dutch, from Emma Lou Harris and Linda Ronstadt, Putting on the Ritz from Taco, Red Ford from Slim Dusty, That's the Way I Like It from KC and the Sunshine Band from the 1970s, and starting off our set today was I Can See for Miles from The Who. We're going to continue on with a word from our sponsors.
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0: 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Today's weather is cloudy, high chance of showers, becoming less likely in the late afternoon and evening. Winds west, northwest, 20 to 30 kilometres an hour, becoming light in the late afternoon, then becoming west, northwest, 15 to 20 kilometres an hour in the late evening. Daytime maximum temperatures between 9 and 12. At the moment it's 9.8 and it feels like 7 degrees. And you just heard Becky Cole with Big Brother. Before that, we had Bette Midler with Hello In There. Before her, we had Bruno Mars, Just The Way You Are. Prior to them, we had Ron Shegog with How In The Hell. And before him, we had Archie Roach with Wild Blue Gums. And before that, we had Passenger, Let Her Go. Coming up, we have a word from our sponsors.
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You're listening to Tamar FM and you're on the Dave and Jeff Show. You just heard One Republic with Didn't I? Before that, we had a great Aussie artist, John Farnham, with That's Freedom. Before him, we had Elton John, Passengers. And before that, we had the Veronicas, If You Love Somebody. Next up, we have Laura Branigan with Hold Me.

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3: 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Before him, we had Laura Branigan with Hold Me. Coming up next, we have our own Australian Casey Chambers with Ain't No Little Girl.

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3: 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In the last set you heard Hilltop Hoods with 1955. Before that we had Taylor Swift with 22. And before that we had another Aussie artist, Casey Chambers, with Ain't No Little Girl. Coming up next we have Ace of Base with All That She Wants.

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Looking at the weather around Georgetown and the greater Tamar area, we've got cloudy, high chance of showers becoming less likely in the late afternoon and evening. Winds west to northwest, 20 to 30 kilometres an hour, becoming light in the afternoon, then becoming west to northwest, 15 to 20 kilometres an hour in the late evening. Daytime maximum temperatures between 9 and 12. At the moment in Georgetown, it's 11.7 and it feels about that. On the playlist, you've just heard Gordon Lightfoot with It's Worth Believing. Before him, we had Matt Taylor, I Remember When I Was Young. And before him was Madonna, Open Your Heart. And prior to that was Ace of Base with All That She Wants. Coming up next, we have Lady Gaga with Alejandro.

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0: 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And there was another great Aussie artist, Kate Sobrano, with Will You Still Love Me Tomorrow. Before her, we had Pat Benatar, All Fired Up. And prior to that was Lady Gaga with Alejandro. Coming up next, we have Johnny Logan with Hold Me Now.
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0: On Sunday, 19th of July, 2026, from 12 p.m. to 4 p.m, come along to the Sidmouth Hall for a Country Bluegrass Day. 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Bookings are essential, so please phone Lorraine on 0438 433 953. 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
2: 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In that last set we had Hold Me In Your Arms by Southern Sons, Holding Out For A Hero from Bonnie Tyler from the 1980s, and starting off that set was Hold Me Now by Johnny Logan. We're going to continue on with a bit of Dolly from 9 to 5.

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You're listening to the David and Jeff Show. In that last set, we had Shaking That Thing from the Wolverines, Six Blade Knives from Dire Straits in the 2000s, and 9 to 5 from Dolly Parton. Well, that brings us to the end of our David and Jeff Show. So stay tuned again on Thursday.

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Harry Harbord Morant. 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
1: Do you like dancing? 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G'day, Slim.
2: G'day, Greg. Good to see you.
1: 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Well, here comes the music, so dance along, everyone.
2: Well, take it away, Greg, and I'll sort of help out.

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The Georgetown Chamber provides numerous services to its members, including business startup advice, advertising assistance, political lobbying and presentations by leading members of local industry and government. A full list of member benefits are detailed in the Georgetown Chamber of Commerce membership prospectus. The Georgetown Chamber of Commerce keeps local businesses connected by holding a variety of events, functions and promotions, including business breakfasts, networking functions with guest speakers, a Christmas shop local promotion, and during winter, the annual Business Excellence Award. 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

0: I'm just arriving at Roddy Lee's Vault of Vinyl for the Pophead's Hour of Power. Hope he's in.
1: Jane Arakawa.
0: Pophead's musicologist, Roddy Lee.
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0: And I join Pophead's musicologist, Roddy Lee, at this time in the Vault of Vinyl for the Hour of Power.
1: Yes, here we are again in the Vault of Vinyl, Jane.
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1: And heard across Australia on the Community Radio Network. Jane?
0: Yeah?
1: Today it's part three of the Wayback Show with the pioneers of rock and roll, 1955 to 1959.
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1: Rock and roll records were the domain of 1950s teenagers, and didn't their parents hate it?
0: Oh, yes!
1: The jungle beat was the devil's work, and our sons and daughters are the victims of its alluring rhythms.
0: Dangerous stuff, Roddy.
1: Teenagers lived rock and roll. At schools and in milk bars, cafes, halls and auditoriums, and worst of all, at home.
0: Turn it down!
1: In board game parlay, with the arrival of rock and roll, popular music had become a game of snakes and ladders. The crooners, the big bands and vocalists out the front of orchestras were the snakes, and the new generation of rock and roll stars were the ladders. And it soon became apparent rock and roll was here to stay.
0: That's what they say. Or said.
1: Although, Jane, by 1960, some of the biggest stars were to crash and burn, either by choice, by accident, or by force.
0: And we'll get to that.
1: We will.
0: So today, Pophead's The Wayback Show Part 3 focuses on the pioneers of rock and roll from 1955 to 1959.
1: In 1955, the first rock and roll record to go number one on pop charts around the world was Rock Around the Clock.
0: Here too?
1: In Australia, Rock Around the Clock was number one for 6 weeks.

0: Number one around the world. The first rock and roll record to do so. And the first play in Pop Heads Today. The pioneers of rock and roll.
1: Louisiana-born Fats Domino is a pioneer of rock and roll. His first record to enter the mainstream pop charts was released in April 1955. A top 10 hit. And here it is. Ain't That a Shame. You...

0: Fats Domino, a pioneer of rock and roll.
1: Another pioneer of the 1950s rock and roll era released his debut single in April 1955. The Bo Diddley rhythm was R&B guitarist and singer Bo Diddley's signature beat. Over the years, hundreds of songs have incorporated the Bo Diddley beat, and it all started with his debut release of 1955, a song called Bo Diddley.

0: unmistakable sound of Bo Diddley.
1: The unmistakable sound of Bo Diddley is matched by the distinct sound of Missouri-born Chuck Berry. Nobody played a bigger role in the advancement of rock and roll than Chuck. Chuck debuted in July 1955 with a record that peaked at number 5 on the Billboard pop chart. And

0: may be the biggest pioneer of rock and roll, Chuck Berry.
1: And next, one of the wildest pioneers of rock and roll.
0: From the biggest to the wildest.
1: Jane, he debuted in October 1955 with Tutti Frutti.
0: Oh, Little Richard.
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2: Yes, the self-professed originator of rock and roll. So to the man who would be king. Teenagers worshipped him. Parents hated him. This is his first number one. Our

0: 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Well, it's so lonely they could die.
1: Two of the best, Little Richard and Elvis Presley, the originator and the king of rock and roll.
2: And we won't stop there. Following the debut of Little Richard and Elvis's first number one, the hardest working man in showbiz released his debut single, Please, Please, Please, in February 1956. It's Soul Brother number one, James Brown.
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1: Roy Orbison.
0: Oh. I'm loving this program.
1: Roy Orbison came onto the scene in 1956. Released in March of 56, this is The Big O and...

0: Ooby dooby. I love saying that. Ooby dooby. Ooby dooby. The Big O. Roy Orbison. His debut released in March 1956.
1: In May 1956, Capitol Records' latest signing released his debut single. Here's Gene Vincent and the Blue Caps and Bebopalula. Well,

0: are the mums and dads going out there with all this raucous rock and roll?
1: I know the teenagers are loving it. And talking of teenagers, rock and roll doo-wop vocal group Frankie Lyman and the Teenagers were, in fact, all teenagers when their debut record, Why Do Fools Fall in Love, was released in January 1956 and climbed all the way to number 6 on the American pop music chart and number 1 in the UK.

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1: That's you.
0: And Roddy Lee.
1: That's me.
0: And the Popheads Hour of Power. And the theme for today's Popheads Hour of Power is The Way Back Show, Part 3, The Pioneers of Rock and Roll, 1955 to 1959. So who's our next pioneer of rock and roll?
1: Buddy Holly.
0: Oh, that'll be the day.

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1: The Everly Brothers played a brand of music that brought together rock and roll, rockabilly, pop and country. And they too are pioneers of rock and roll. The brothers' first hit was Bye Bye Love, released in March 1957, and a top 20 hit in Australia, a top 10 hit in the UK, and number one on the American country and Cashbox top 100.

0: Next, Jerry Lee Lewis, a great performer and a pioneer of rock and roll. Teenagers loved him.
1: Oh, parents, not so much.
0: It was his second single release, A Whole Lot of Shake'em Going On, that Jerry Lee Lewis found chart success. Released in April 1957, the single topped the US country and R&B charts and climbed to number 3 on the Billboard Hot 100.

0: Jerry Lee Lewis, who has a whole lot of shaking going on.
1: Mr. Excitement Jackie Wilson is considered one of the most dynamic singers and performers in the history of R&B, soul and rock and roll. Jackie Wilson's debut single, Reed Petite, was released in August 1968.

0: Reet Petite, the finest girl you ever want to meet.
1: Jane?
0: Yeah?
1: Danny and the Juniors were a doo-wop vocal group from Philadelphia, Pennsylvania. Released in November 1957, At the Hop was one of the biggest selling singles of 1957.

0: Danny and the Juniors, pioneers of rock and roll and doo-wop too.
1: Following hot on the heels of Danny and the Juniors were fellow Philadelphian doo-wop group The Silhouettes. They released Get a Job in the same month as Danny's At the Hop, November 1957.

0: New Wop group, The Silhouettes, Get a Job.
1: Now, the nifty guitar work in the instrumental hit Rebel Rouser, released in May 1958, was the work of the master of the twangy guitar sound, Duane Eddy. And here it is.

0: Freddie.
1: The penultimate pioneer of rock and roll in today's Pop Heads episode was born Giles Perry Richardson Jr. in Sabine Pass, Texas. At college, he became a student disc jockey, playing the 78 RPM hit records of the late 1940s. This led to a full-time job at radio station KTRM in Beaumont, Texas. After 2 years' service in the United States Army, he returned to his radio job where he was offered a prime-time slot. And having seen teenagers doing a dance called The Bop, he changed his name to The Big Bopper. In 1957, The Big Bopper broke the record for the longest continuous live on-air radio broadcast, staying at the mic for 5 days, 2 hours and 8 minutes. The Big Bopper could also play guitar and in early 1958 recorded his own tune, Chantilly Lace. Released in August 1958, Chantilly Lace sold in excess of 1 million copies. The future looked bright for The Big Bopper.
2: Hello, baby. Yeah, this is the Big Bopper speaking.

0: Frank!
1: The Big Bopper.
0: The golden years of rock and roll were nearing an end. By 1960, the mums and dads agreed teenagers and their devil's music had to be tamed.
1: Ooh, what had happened to the pioneers of rock and roll?
0: Little Richard became a preacher, having forsaken rock and roll on his tour of Australia in 1957.
1: Oh, Little Richard gone.
0: Jerry Lee Lewis caused international uproar when in May 1958 he revealed that he had married his 13-year-old cousin Myra Gale Brown. His career didn't recover from the controversy for a decade.
1: Ooh, so Jerry Lee Lewis gone.
0: In March 1958, Elvis was drafted into the army and sent to Germany to do 2 years' service.
1: The king gone.
0: Chuck Berry was arrested in December 1959 for transporting a minor across state lines in his car. Chuck was sentenced to 5 years jail and on appeal served 18 months in the Indiana Federal Penitentiary.
1: Chuck Berry gone.
0: And a Buddy Holly, Ritchie Valens and the Big Bopper died in a plane crash on the 3rd of February 1959 when their chartered Beechcraft Bonanza crashed in poor weather at night near Clear Lake, Iowa.
1: Sadly, all gone.
0: And Eddie Cochran died when the Ford Consul Mark II, in which he was a passenger, smashed into a concrete lamppost in April 1960 whilst he was on tour in the UK.
1: Oh, another tragedy. Eddie Cochran gone.
0: Yes, by 1960, many of the pioneers of rock and roll had had their day, either by choice, by accident, or by force. Jane, our final pioneer of rock and roll, was on board that fatal flight on the 3rd of February 1959. Ritchie Valens, the third fatality, alongside Buddy Holly and the Big Bopper.
1: Oh, Roddy Lee, Pophead's musicologist, thanks for the memories.
0: Keep on rockin'.

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G'day, it's Richard here, and I really do hope you can join me for the next few hours. So sit back, relax, and enjoy the show as Silverchair is coming your way.

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And just to get the show up and running, we just heard from Silverchair out of the 2000s with Straight Lines. Also to the 2010s, Ellie Goulding came in there with 16, and rounding out the first bracket from the 2020s, Kai popped in with Finest Quality. In the meantime, I've got Kate Miller-Heitke coming your way.

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We just heard from Kate Miller-Heidke out of the 2000s with The Last Day on Earth. Also to the 2010s, Just a Bit of Lime Cordial came in there with Apple Crumble, and rounding out the bracket out of the 2020s, Hey Mary came in and said Fall in Love. As always, do stay with me here on Tamar FM 95.3. I've got Alicia Keys coming your way.

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Alicia Keys just got the bracket up and running out of the 2000s with Empire State of Mind. Also out of the 2010s, the Cellar Dwellers came in with Gas Station Art. And rounding out the bracket, out of the 2020s, Vance Joy came in and said, Don't Fade. Stick around, I've got Super Tramp coming your way.

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We just heard from Supertramp out of the 2000s with School. Also, just a bit of the Northeast Party House came in out of the 2010s with Magnify. And rounding out the bracket out of the 2020s, Sam Smith came in and said, Stay With Me. In the meantime, let's get things back a rolling with Kylie Minogue.

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She looks forward meeting you soon.

We just heard from Colin Minogue out of the 80s with The Locomotion. Also to the 2010s, Aluka came in with Get Free, and rounding out the bracket, out of the 2020s, the Imagine Dragons flew in there with Wrecked. As always, do stay with me. Certainly have got plenty more heading your way. Let's get things back and rolling with Eiffel 65.

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We just heard from Eiffel 65 out of the 2000s with Blue. Also, just a bit of Cupid popped in from the 2010s with the Cupid Shuffle. And at the bottom of the bracket, out of the 2020s, Jimmy Barnes came in and said Around in Circles. In the meantime, I've got the Sweet heading your way.

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She looks forward to meeting you soon.

We just heard from the Sweet out of the 70s with Fox on the Run. Also, just a bit of Tony Childs came in from the 90s, as she said, The Dead Are Dancing, and rounding out the bracket from the 80s, Roxy Music came in there with Jealous Guy. Do stay with me, I've got Crowded House coming your way.

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We just heard from Crowded House, Out of the 90s, with Weather With You. Also, just a bit of Sherbet Flew In from the 70s with Summer Love. And rounding out the bracket from the 80s, Shake and Stevens came in there with Hot Dog. As always, do stay with me here on Tamar FM 95.3. I've got NXS coming your way.

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INXS just got the bracket up and running out of the 90s, as they said, by my side. Also, the Steve Miller Band dropped in from the 70s with the Joker, and at the bottom of the bracket from the 80s, just a bit of Starship flew in and said, we built this city. In the meantime, Susie Curry keeps the show up and rolling.

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just heard from Susie Q, Out of the 70s with 48 Crash. Also, The Crawl Sea crashed in from the 90s with Black Stick. And rounding out the bracket from the 80s, Simply Red came in there with Stars. Let's keep things up and moving with Soft Cell.

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We just heard from Soft Cell out of the 80s with Tainted Love. Also, just a bit of Skyhooks flew in from the 70s with a horror movie. And at the bottom of the bracket, out of the 2000s, Shannon Knoll dropped in and said, "Come on, Aussie, come on." In the meantime, this next bracket will be closing down today's show.

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0: And closing the end of the show, we deserve from Dire Straits, Out of the 90s with The Bug. Also, Split Enz dropped in out of the 80s as they said, I Got You. And rounding out today's show from the 70s, Status Quo came in and said, Rockin' All Over the World. Well, thanks very much for your company. As always, certainly do hope you enjoyed today's show. Till next time, take care. 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

0: 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Was that all right?
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Your childlike vision became so fine. And we heard the bells within the church. 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All right. And as it touched your cheeks so lightly, born again, you were and blushed. 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And we felt the presence of Christ within our hearts.

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You're the Father and the Son and the Holy Ghost.

the young women of Newcastle walk down the main street, which is called Hunter Street, for reasons that will become obvious later on in the song. All the young men of Newcastle drive down Hunter Street in their hot FJ Holdens with chrome-plated grease nipples and double-reverse overhead twin-cam door handles. Sitting eight abreast in the front seat, and they lean out the window and say real cool things to the Sheilas on the footpath, like, g'day. And every now and then, of course, one of the young ladies thinks to herself, ooh, she thinks.

0: There was this mob of blokes driving down Hunter Street in the front seat of the hot FJ with chrome-plated grease nipples and twin overhead foxtails. And the coolest of them all, who got to sit near the window, was young Normie. They pulled up outside the Parthenon milk bar, and standing outside the Parthenon was this beautiful-looking Sheila.
1: Oh! Oh!
0: Said young Normie, who'd come top in his class in English.
1: Oh! He said.
0: So he leaned out the window and he said real suave, like he said, G'day. This 9-foot-tall Hell's Angel came out of the Parthenon milk bar, looked at Norm and said, oh, what are you? Norm said, what are you? Bloke on the footpath said, you want to go to your mate, eh? Norm said, yeah, you want to go, mate? Bloke on the footpath said, yeah, I'll have a go. Norm said, do you know who you're picking? The bloke on the footpath said, nah, who am I picking? Norm said, you find out, mate. And all of a sudden there was a break in the traffic. And as any young Newcastle lad knows, when you're getting monstered by a 9-foot-tall Hell's Angel,

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We've been working on a new project in our office to support young athletes who are selected to play for Tasmania go away to national competitions. 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

0: Hello, everyone. This is your Action News reporter with all the news that is news across the nation on the scene at the supermarket. There seems to have been some disturbance here. Pardon me, sir. Did you see what happened?
1: Yeah, I did. I was standing over by the tomatoes, and here he come, running through the pole beans, through the fruits and vegetables, naked as a jaybird. And I hollered over to Ethel. I said, "Don't look, Ethel." And it's too late. She'd already been incensed.

0: Sir, did you see what happened?
1: Yeah, they. I was just in here getting my tires checked, and he just appeared out of the traffic. Just come streaking around the grease right there. Didn't have nothing on but a smile. I looked in there, and Ethel was getting her cold drink. I hollered, "Don't look, Ethel!" And it's too late. She'd already been mooned. Flashed her right there in front of the shopping store.
2: He ain't rude.
1: Boogity, boogity.
2: He ain't rude.

0: you see what happened?
1: Yeah, thief.
0: Hey, Tom, I was just going down there to get Ethel a snow cone. Here he come, right out of the cheap seats. Dribbling. Right down the middle of the court. Didn't have on nothing but his PX. Made a hook shot and got out through the concession stand. I hollered up at Ethel. I said, "Don't look, Ethel!" It was too late. She'd already got a free shot. Grandstand. Right there in front of the home,

Georgetown Chamber of Commerce and Industry, building a better business community. It is a very active chamber that follows with interest the development of Tasmania's north and northeast regions and has focused its membership with products, services and values which help them to improve their businesses. The Georgetown Chamber provides numerous services to its members, including business startup advice, advertising assistance, political lobbying and presentations by leading members of local industry and government. 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The Georgetown Chamber of Commerce keeps local businesses connected by holding a variety of events, functions and promotions, including business breakfasts, networking functions with guest speakers, a Christmas shop local promotion, and during winter, the annual Business Excellence Award. 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

0: Yeah, g'day, how you doing? All right, that's the story. Now that the sun started shining on a fairly regular basis, it's a good time to give a bit of thought to solar energy. We could do with a few other ways of generating the required number of ergs, and with the solar method you can make large numbers of ergs and you don't have the trouble of water levels in lakes. I'm not actually 100% sure of how these things work, but it's something like this. You take a huge piece of stainless steel or reinforced tinfoil or some other shiny stuff and you bend it round until it looks like a big ploughing disc, and then all you need is the sun. And when you've located the sun, you stick this big thing under it. If you lie the big thing on its back, the sun should get into it at some stage of the day, as it usually lurks about straight up in the air around lunchtime. When you've got the sun beaming down into the bowl, you run a couple of wires off it and jam them into the things you want to work with. Like if it's milking time, you go and stick a handful of wires from the sun bowl into the back of the separator. Or if your old Sheila wants to knock off a bit of sewing, you set the sewing machine up in the paddock somewhere near it and run the cord over to the solar device and jab the plug into the side of it. You have to be a wee bit careful, of course. If the sun suddenly comes out from behind a cloud, you might find the machine tends to surge and you have to stand back until another cloud comes over and blocks out some of the erg potential. But if you are worried about power and you've got a decent-sized bit of something shiny hanging about the place, build yourself a solar energy bowl and be the envy of the district.
1: Thank you. Then did you hear about the little kid that's running down the street one day? He's looking for a cop. You know, boy, he's really running. Finds the cop and he says, "Officer," he says, "come back to the bar with me real quick. My father's in a fight." So they run back down to the bar, you know. Go through the swinging doors. They get in there and here's three guys about to kill each other. I mean, there's a real, this is a battle. The cop watches these guys. He finally turns to the kid and he says, "Okay, kid, which one's your father?" Kid looks at the cop and he says, "I don't know. That's what they're fighting about."

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And it's a very good morning, everyone. Certainly nice to have your company on this Wednesday, the 15th day of July. G'day, it's Richard here, and I really do hope you can join me for the morning show. So sit back, relax, and enjoy the show. And as per usual, a quick look at the weather for the rest of today, and a quote, this gets the morning show underway. If you happen to make your way overwards, Launceston, mostly sunny and 14 degrees. For Burnie, partly cloudy, 15. Over at Devonport, exactly the same, partly cloudy, 15. Over at beautiful St Helens, sunny and 15. Down south in the capital Hobart, partly cloudy, 14. And if you happen to make your way over towards Strawn, showers and 14. So certainly looking like a wonderful Wednesday in most spots around the state. As always, do stay with me here on the morning show. Certainly I've got plenty more heading your way. In the meantime, here we're sticking about 7.55, and just before we get our first bracket of tracks up and rolling along, as always, I have got a little quote sitting right here in front of me, and as always, just something if you have that little bit of a think about. And it's on Trip Reads, remember, risk is better than regret. In the meantime, let's get the show up and moving with Mondo Rock. 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

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Started humming a song from 1962.

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As always, do stay with me here on the morning show. Certainly, I've got plenty more heading your way. In the meantime, just to get the show up and moving, we deserve from Mondo Rock out of the 80s with Cool World. Also, just a bit of Bob Seger dropped in from the 70s with Night Moves, and rounding out the first bracket out of the 2010s, Jess Glynn came in and said, Hold My Hand. In the meantime, do stay with me. I've got Fleetwood Mac coming your way. 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

0: Get on board with Tamar FM 95.3, your voice in the community. The time just clicked up, it's actually 8:24 here this Wednesday morning. And we just heard from Fleetwood Mac, Out of the 80s with Everywhere. Also, Walk the Moon came in out of the 2010s with Out of Sun. And rounding out the bracket, we heard from Tina Arena with Sorrento Moon. As always, do stay with me here on the morning show. Certainly, I've got plenty more heading your way. In the meantime, just before we keep the show up and rolling along, it is also time to go for a quick look around just to see what's happening about in our magnificent community. And just a reminder, we've got the Cornerstone Christian Church, and they have Cuppa Connect every Friday. Kicks off at about 1 p.m. run through till about 3 p.m. out there at 1A Gordon Square here in Georgetown. So why not come along and enjoy a free tea or coffee? 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

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We just heard from the Thompson Twins out of the 80s with Hold Me Now. Also from the 90s, just a bit of Savage Garden came in there with Break Me, Shake Me, and rounding out the bracket from the 70s, just a bit of ABBA came in there with Waterloo. In the meantime, just before we keep the morning show up and rolling along, as always, I have got another little quote sitting right here in front of me, and as always, just something you have that little bit of a think about while you have that cup of tea, cup of coffee, or whatever you may be doing. And it's on Zip Reads, remember, it's you versus you. In the meantime, let's get things back and moving with the sports. 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

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It is a very active chamber that follows with interest the development of Tasmania's north and northeast regions and has focused its membership with products, services and values which help them to improve their businesses. The Georgetown Chamber provides numerous services to its members, including business startup advice, advertising assistance, political lobbying and presentations by leading members of local industry and government. A full list of member benefits are detailed in the Georgetown Chamber of Commerce membership prospectus. The Georgetown Chamber of Commerce keeps local businesses connected by holding a variety of events, functions and promotions, including business breakfasts, networking functions with guest speakers, a Christmas shop local promotion and during winter the annual Business Excellence Award. 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

Jump on board with Tamar FM 95.3. We're suffering the Black Sorrows who flew in from the 90s with Chain to the Wheel. Also, out of the 80s, just a bit of Bryan Adams came in there with Victim of Love. And to get the bracket up and running from the 70s, the Sports came in with Strangers on a Train. In the meantime, let's get the show back and moving with Gary Newman. You're on the move with Tamar FM 95.3.

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1: You're tuned in to Tamar FM 95.3. The time just clicked. They're actually 3 minutes past the hour of nine. And we just heard from George Ezra out of the 2010 with Paradise. Also out of the 2020 of the Miley Cyrus Cruise Through with Flowers. And to get the bracket up and moving from the 70s, Gary Newman came in and said, "We are glass." As always, do stay with me. Certainly have got plenty more heading your way. In the meantime, just before we get the show up and moving along, it is also time to go for a quick look around just to see what's happening weather-wise for the rest of today. If you're happy making your way over to Launceston, mostly sunny and 14 degrees. For Burnie, partly cloudy, 15. Over at Devonport, exactly the same, partly cloudy, 15 degrees. Over at beautiful St Helens, sunny and 15. Down south in the capital Hobart, partly cloudy, 14. And if you're happy making your way over towards Strawn, any time this Wednesday, showers and 14. So certainly looking like a wonderful Wednesday in most spots around the state. In the meantime, let's get the show back and rolling with John Cougar Mellencamp. 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

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We just heard from John Cougar, Mellencamp, out of the 90s for Small Town. Also, just a bit of Wendy Matthews, Blew In and Said This Time, and rounding out the bracket, also from the 90s, just a bit of Frente dropped in with Accidentally Kelly Street. In the meantime, let's get things back and rolling with Panic at the Disco. 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
1: G'day, it's Nick Diagon here, your local member for Windermere. 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

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The time just clicked directly 9:33 here this Wednesday morning. As always, certainly do hope you're having a fantastic sort of a morning wherever you are and whatever you're doing. As always, do stay with me. Certainly have got plenty more heading your way. In the meantime, we just heard from Don Henley out of the 80s with the Boys of Summer. Also from the 70s, just a bit of Led Zeppelin came in there with Stairway to Heaven, and he get the bracket up and running out of the 2010s. Panic at the Disco came in.

0: met with high hopes. In the meantime, just before we get the show up and moving along, it is also time to go for a quick look around just to see what's happening about in our magnificent community.
1: On Sunday the 19th of July from 12 p.m. to 4 p.m, come along to the Sidmouth Hall for a country bluegrass day. The show Rack and Ruin with Debbie Parry is guaranteed to be a great afternoon of live music. 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The Sidmouth War Memorial Hall is located at 255 Batman Highway. Bookings are essential, so please phone Lorraine on 0438 433 953. Phone Lorraine on 0438 433 953. The Salvation Army Church of Georgetown will host the annual Bell Bay Seafarers Mission Sea Sunday on Sunday the 19th of July at 2 p.m. This is a church service with a contemporary format and will go for about an hour to an hour and a half. The church is located at 34 Thorell Street, Georgetown. The combined churches of Georgetown have worked together for years to ensure that maritime visitors are able to experience the hospitality of Georgetown and respite from their long sea journeys. Come and see how the churches work together to show care and compassion to these valuable visitors from many countries around the world. That date again, Sea Sunday, on Sunday the 19th of July at 2 p.m.
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The 6th Battalion was the next to tour, and it was me who drew the card. We did Canungra, Shoalwater before we left.

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Climb on board with Tamar FM 95.3. We just heard from Bruno Mars out of the 2010s with Marry You. Also out of the 70s, Dipped with the Split Ends came in with My Mistake. And to get the bracket up and running from the 80s, Red Gum came in and said I Was Only 19. As always, do stay with me. Certainly I've got plenty more heading your way. In the meantime, just before we keep the morning show up and moving along, as always, I have got another little quote sitting right here in front of me. And as always, just something, if you have that little bit of a think about, weigh in that cup of tea, cup of coffee, or whatever you may be doing. It is on Tip to Read. Remember, mistakes aren't failures. They're lessons. In the meantime, let's get things back and moving with Vance Joy. 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

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The time's a quick, David, exactly 2 minutes past the hour of 10. And we just heard from Chris Rea out of the 90s, as he said, looking for the summer. Also, just a bit of Leaf Garrett popped in from the 70s with I Was Made for Dancing. And he get the bracket up and running out of the 2010s. Van Schooy got us underway with Saturday Sun. In the meantime, just before we keep the morning show up and rolling along, it is also time to go for a quick look around just to see what's happening weather-wise for the rest of today. If you're happy making your way towards Launceston, mostly sunny and 14 degrees. For Burnie, partly cloudy, 15. Over at Devonport, exactly the same, partly cloudy, 15 degrees. Over at beautiful St Helens, sunny and 15. Down south in the capital Hobart, partly cloudy, 14. And if you're happy making your way over towards Strawn, showers and 14. So certainly looking like a wonderful Wednesday in most spots around the state. In the meantime, let's get the show back and moving with Pink. 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